0: 290.
1: Where's that?
0: 290 is en route to station.

0: 22 is en route with a crew of four.
1: Copy en route with 4 to the vehicle site at Grotto Falls, 16600, Little River Road there in Glide. This is a secondhand report that the PR received from her granddaughter through text that her vehicle is on fire. She does not know what vehicle they are in. She received this text about 20 minutes ago, and the granddaughter should be there with 3 other girls. DFPA was advised, and Forest Service was also advised.
0: 32 copies.

0: I'll be following y'all up. Dispatch, flight 290. Location 2, Grotto Falls.
1: 2290, 1704. 12-4. Hey, jumped at 12-4 to the PR on call 8-02. My address and the help is full. We can clear for now.

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0: traffic.
1: Unibar traffic identified, 1241.
0: 3713, 145 southbound, the red CRV, Washington Charles, David William, 2898.
1: Seventeen zero seven.

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1: Seven. 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

0: Rosberg 9. Copy. Yeah, Umpqua Valley Financial at 171 Northeast Exchange Avenue. Commercial burg alarm showing entry exit zone 2 side door. Spoke with an RP named Barista. Said everything is okay, but not on scene and gave improper passcode.
1: Two and five, status. 32 and 2, building secure. No one's been around about these 12.

0: Sorry, the mom. Miss Long, the wild and break. 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She just took off on foot and is requesting a staff to myself to respond to this and to locate.
1: Did you copy? I'll reopen Adapt 7's call and dupe those and get the right one.
0: I copy. You have to wear a Hulk t-shirt and blue jeans.

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0: 30, 215. 1257, harassment complaint.

0: 3713.
1: 144 southbound, sub black, Tucson, Washington, Charles Paul King, 1743.
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1: Jasper Avenue, advised that her husband, Stephen Kohler, came home upset over the house being not clean and locked her out. He wanted to throw something at her, hit the wall instead, and the door with an unknown object.
2: At Peel County Store.
1: Store. The granddaughter now, Haley, break. She and the other girls are on foot, walking on Little River. Sounds like they have another vehicle waiting to pick them up. I'm going to try to figure out where they're going. They're no longer near the vehicle.
3: An individual who's laying in our parking lot. We're just checking to make sure she's okay.
2: Pacific 2, copy.

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1: 2260 will be on fire one.
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Valley Sky at Myrtle Creek. So he wants a 23.

0: Houston 23. Rosary 9. The alarm company called back to advise they spoke to a male, couldn't understand his name. Male said that everything was okay but not able to provide a passcode, but also advised he was going to be there in 15 minutes.
1: West Valley, gate is open to the building, it's secure, but there's a vehicle in the parking lot.
0: That there may be somebody outside.
1: Service, I think I'll be confirming that.

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1: Your dispatch, 2232. Made contact with the girls. They don't know if the vehicle is still on fire. Everyone is okay. It's about 2 miles up the road 2703.
2: Go ahead.
3: Sutherland 22, code 4.
4: We're Club 1. I need to bring that to the Llewellyn call.
2: Adapt 7, 7, 20.
3: There you go, that's pretty nice.
1: With the involved party, 2232, we're going to proceed to investigate the vehicle.
2: 2290 staying with the juveniles. 2232 will continue to investigate. She did advise that somebody had driven by and was going to go check on the vehicle. It's just a passerby, unknown for. Yeah, 2220.

a maroon Subaru, or you can plate UTL, possibly similar to 946 Frank John Zebra, all over the roadway, almost hit multiple subjects in the area. It was last seen headed northbound on Klein from Hewitt. It's located by 30. Yep.

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0: 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Right?
1: 31.
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1: Oh, what?
0: Affirm, thank you.

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1: 371, you're on Route 450, Curtin Road. 40-year-old female, conscious, difficulty breathing. She's currently on 5 liters of oxygen, doesn't seem to be helping. Multiple medical issues. She is on hospice. History of hypertension and heart failure. All right, dispatch 2232, go ahead.

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1: /3713,
2: traffic.
1: 3713.
2: It's 141 southbound, Red Focus, 182, John David Victor.
0: 1734.
3: 3722.
0: Go ahead.
4: Vehicle is still on fire. It is in the middle of the road. It will be blocking both lanes. The tender can cancel. 2216 can cancel. We will be able to extinguish the personnel on scene.
0: Vehicle still on fire in the middle of the roadway, blocking both lanes. 2260 can stand down. 2232 can handle. 1734. Numbers 816. Service, since it was in their area, do they need to respond?

2260. We copy. We're going to head back to the seat. We're going to stand down.

2290. Here with the owner of the vehicle that was at the Grotto Falls fire. They want to know if you can proceed with contacting the tow company Joe's Towing and see if we can get him up here.

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1: You informed the Forest Service that a couple of spots had spread outside the road. 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

0: dispatch 2290. Requesting Joe's tow as preference.
1: First request for Joe's towing, that is correct.
0: We will advise them.
1: There, 3212, Charlie.

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0: First, just made the turn to Gulf Grotto.

118. 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We'll transfer them. 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

0: spoken to two separate involved parties with this vehicle. 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
1: Goodman.

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2: 1331.
0: Batch.
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1: Looks like that was entered after I dispatched it. I'll leave it to your discretion.
0: Copy, 1331's responding.

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1: 41.
0: The new coordinates are correct, right?
1: Standby 118, continue with your traffic.
0: This is 45 off of Hill Creek. 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

0: Melted up on foot, I believe, attempted to steal a bike from a juvenile at a skate park break.
1: Copy that. The male took off on foot after trying to steal a bike from a kid.
0: Avern, he jumped into a duck pond and is now surrounded by a bunch of kids.

0: 1759.
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0: A female, throat was swelling, it's an allergic reaction to a medication that she took. She took it less than 10 ago. They're requesting to meet at that address. I copy. 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
1: Yes, an ambulance at this time.

you're out to the duck pond, 1039 Garden Valley. 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
2: I believe I see a heat signature right down there.
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1: Tree staging as well. Are you requesting rescue be tapped as well? Copy. Is this going to be related to maybe Stewart Park River area?

0: copy and route 5416 Sunshine Road for a fire alarm. 1133 and 1103 advise they weren't responding unless you request them. Fire alarm showing smoke detector zone 8. Pre-alert medical aid 634 Northeast Winchester Rose.
1: Then King 39.
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0: on to the Duck Pond, or do they need to go to Stewart Park?
1: To the Duck Pond.
0: And do you have anything further? Drummond in Maine, Roseburg. Thirteen thirty-two, respond, illegal burn, Drummond in Maine and Roseburg. All right, dispatch unit, I'll stand by, read by Jardine, go ahead.
2: Attached me to the Duck Pond, but we're going to Drummond.
0: I copy. I'll show you now to Drummond in Maine. Subject's burning weeds. It's going to be a male in a hat, white tank top, and shorts. Unknown further.
3: Buzzer 9, we're just letting you know that the ambulance in the area of the Duck Pond asked us to tap out water rescue, so we have, but I don't know anything other than that.
0: Respond, next up ambulance, 684 Northeast Winchester, Roseburg. Pre-alert, Buffalo Medical Aid, Mile Post 113, I-5 southbound.

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1: 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The on-duty sergeant requested break. 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
4: 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You can cancel water rescue.
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0: 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Are you at a point where you can close?
1: Is it going to be for 2N?
0: Okay, then.
1: 1225.
0: 1241.
1: On a felony, 1224 for KC, Dean, 2N9498511174 Brown, and Brown is going to be for failure to appear for a burg charge out of RPD. That one does have cautions for 1258. He's a corrections center abscond for the Berg charge. PO is going to be Snyder. Conditions listed if needed. Deputy available.

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1: 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Ambulance requested Bridgewood Rivers, 1901, Hewitt number 22 in Roseburg. Alright, dispatch 2232, go ahead.
0: Fire is out. We will be returning to station. We are still unavailable. Be leaving the scene over to the Forest Service. And do you have an ETA for the tow truck yet?
2: I'll be en route to Mercy.
1: Which unit is it?
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0: 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Fire dispatch 1303, do you have traffic?
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0: The towing is proceeding up to the scene. 2290 is clear.
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0: 1841.
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3743, 12-2. 3743. I'll be out at 200 Emails Way, Unit 21 in green for a follow-up.

0: 713.
1: Can you review and advise on the driving I sent to your MDT? It's from 178 I-5 South with a time delay of 14. Thank you.

0: 118. Bill's towing, five that they combined with Riddle towing, but their ETA is going to be 30 to 35 minutes. Do you have a plate for the vehicle?
1: Stand by, I couldn't copy any of that.

0: 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Their ET is going to be 30 to 35. And do you have a plate for the vehicle?
1: I don't. It's a newer Honda CR-V.

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1: Respond medical aid, Medicine Home Park, 550 South State, number 57. 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He's sweaty, complaining of pain in his lower abdomen. 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
0: Southbound to Gray, Volkswagen, SUV 412, Paul, Yellow, Edward.

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Thank you.

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1: Plus 1485 southbound, single vehicle roll over onto the side, break. Time of the call, we've got multiple callers advising it's a gray or blue SUV. Unknown further at this time.

Cat 7, go ahead. For a public safety in the area of the River Forks Market, 4300 block of Garner Valley. Right. Report of a vehicle that's pulling a trailer. It appears to be smoke coming from the trailer. It continued northbound in the BR Lost side of it, past the River Forks Market, pulled onto Garner Valley from Palomino area. Unknown on the actual vehicle description, is located by 30 clear at 1923.

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1: 30 Rosa 9. 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
1: Copy.
3: I see that crash at the 140. I'll be en route from the 119 northbound.
2: Copy, 1925.
1: I just passed it on the northbound side. I'll flip around. It looks like there's some people.

0: 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Are you headed up to that?
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1: We're on the riverbank. 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

request to check on a male who was possibly covered in blood. 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

Roger, 4. We dispatched medical for a report of a male that seemed to be completely covered in blood, maybe burnt, behind the building. 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

attempt to locate Reckless Drive for OSB, southbound from the 107 on I-5 at Myrtle Creek. About 6. Request to check the area for a budget rental truck, smaller box truck all over the roadway. Time delay of 6. Nothing further. If located by I-33 96.

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0: 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I have 6872, go ahead with your traffic.
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2: Walmart, we're getting more information from the female now. She's advising that her husband, Bill McCullough, is mad at her. She's sitting inside of a gray Toyota Tacoma, and he just got out of the truck. Verbal 1229, it sounds like.
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743. Back to the MVA, Mopolis 148 by southbound. And do you need checks?

Traffic, 9 9 0, all phone robbers.

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You show me 12-1.

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0: Apple Valley, respond. Ambulance request, Mopolis 148 southbound. Zemelski is returning. 1221, registered sex offender out of Culver, Oregon. 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It looks like the date of birth on the no contact release agreement is going to be 12/28 of 83, but on his 10 return, date of birth is 11/20 of 83.
1: Sorry, this is 6871. Fire dispatch 6871. We're responding to the 140. Be advised, we're responding from downtown Roseburg at this time.
0: Copy 6871.

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0: Last of Armenta Ramirez, first of Irvin, middle of Gustavo. Date of birth 4/12 of 2005. Returns 1221. File number only Oregon. Licensed Washington.
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2: 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That is four.
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0: 3153, correct? The end of Oak Rock with Oregon, 3-0-6, Charles Robert Union.
1: My ambulance is 6871. BP 120 over 90, restoration normal, all the information we could get at this time.

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0: four, down seven. Four under 93. Four 1221 suspended, driving an uninsured due to its violation.
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We're still trying to get further.

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0: 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On transporting Code 1 Mercy with a trooper. 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
2: Correction, discon, that might be a 1229 and it has hazard covert.
1: Six respond, possible to collate it by 2, 4446, Old 99 South, cross at M Street nerve.

1176, I copy here en route to the Bike 2 Market. Report of a male in a Jaeger plumbing van slumped over the steering wheel. He's parked in front of the store. Dispatch 1176. We've got another PR on the line. Advise the male driver is Nancy breathing, but he's not responding. He's now leaving in the van. We'll advise the direction of help. Enforcement.

0: Special of 76.
1: Cafe Central locate possible 1231 in green at the Bike 2 Market, 4446, Old Highway 99 South. Now, plate given to 064 Mary Adam. Adam. Continuing, it's reported to have left unknown direction of travel if located by 20. Vehicle left headed northbound on Highway 99. It is located by 3 clear 20.
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out. Visible from the 115 I-5 southbound. It's a report of a burn pile. Right. There was flames visible as well as smoke that was gray and white in color. They believe it smelled like burning rubber.

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0: 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So far we're UTL. Can you get a hold of the PR and see if they have a better location?
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2: 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I was able to read negative. I'll be making a couple passes through the area. 144.
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1: 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I also traveled south on 99 back to I-5 and then north of 99 back to Dillard, also UTL. I'm going to be returning to my residence, 144.
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0: 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Here's the location. 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

71, I copy you on route 2022 Rice Valley Road in Oakland, crossed with Coltrane. 54-year-old male, conscious and breathing. 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He's on blood thinners and is clammy and

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to locate Reckless Drive, Road Rage, Air TJ's Market, 293 South Old Pacific Highway. Silver Mazda, speeding, headed towards Myrtle Creek from about the 300 block of South Old Pacific Highway. Subjects in the vehicle were screaming and threatening the PR after accusing the PR of not stopping for traffic. Almost struck the PR's car. Occupied by a male driver and three females. The plate was given a 092 Mary Frank Victor. It located 530 Cliff, 6103.

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0: 3791.
1: Golden Drive, look, this is for 87-year-old males, fallen, not injured. There's gate code information in the body of the call.

0: 371. One transporting Mercy Code 1.
1: I copy transporting. If there was anything else, it was cut off at the edge.

27214, last Warren, 3 to the 2nd. Eight 8 1 2 1 0 7 last Harp.

91. Return is suspended, driving uninsured due to BS violation. And Joseph Harp is returning valid, both 1221.

5 to back. We're still getting further information. Our PR is advising that at 408 4th Street, a male on a white-colored bicycle wearing black clothing pulled a gun on him or her. I haven't gotten that for

0: asking.
1: I overheard on county of a disturbance in Dillard. I'm en route. Could you get the details from county for me?
0: 2209. 8145, your PR is going to be a Mitch Hamilton. He advised that he showed up at his friend's residence there, and the male rode by on a bicycle, pointed a black pistol at him and left towards 99, asked what he was doing, and the male didn't say anything but left.

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1: Be on the Vine Street one or the Cedar Street?
0: Copy, Cedar Street.

0: units responding. There's a trooper in the area, so we've attached to OSP. The PR at termination of call said it occurred in the First Street area. He ran to his pickup to grab his own rifle, and the male was in the area on 4th, but left headed southbound on 99.
1: Copy.

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0: 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I was trying to get 1x3. 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

0: 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I copied 20, but I can copy anything else.
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And do I copy that you're en route medically to Oklahoma Valley Care Rehab? 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And vomiting, looks like coffee grounds.

morning. 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

0: Roser 14, Union 1243 on the dock call. 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
1: Overhead set high rate of speed. I still see tail lights. It's set out. The 4500 block of Elkhead heading eastbound.

0: 25 head this way. I'm going to be going to 5-0-5-2. Okay, we've been recovering stolen motorcycles out of there. GP went there.
1: 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I can get them a call back and check. 687-6 is en route for the 117.

0: 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They just said it was, they needed transfer for possible hernia. The ambulance is en route from Minneapolis 117.
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1: 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Agency assistance impending. 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
0: Go ahead.
1: Michael Morton.
0: Same, I couldn't copy that.
1: Last of Morton.

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1: Stand by. Last and I agree.

0: All 21 suspended, failed to pay child support, DWS violation. Just confirming you copy.
1: -45.
0: Boardman is 1221, suspended, failed to pay child support, database violation.
1: Copy.

Rob Parker. Any idea on the middle name or an age? There's a bunch in files.

0: Yes, traffic. The Robert Parkers in files have senior listed, so I put the one that lives on 5th Street. I'm assuming that's him. He's born in 50. He's returning 1221 valid and has a valid CHL. I also added his most recent phone number to the call.
1: Southern 22 to the back.

0: Terus.
1: Old Roseburg 9, status check.
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0: Copy. Are you 12-1 and still in the area?
1: District 14. Still in the area.
0: Copy, District 14, go ahead.
1: Not as reported, both units 12-1.
2: Can I get a case number? MSR.

0: Primo, please advise the trespass. Please move it along.
1: Copy. Are you 12-1 or still in the area? Your case number is
0: 2-5.
1: Hey, you have a lot of static. I copy you out at McDonald's. Re-advise the rest.
0: I'm out with Mail Blake Ross.

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1: Go ahead.
0: I have a misdemeanor call 24 for Nathan Lawrence Wilson, 76 of 80. It's out of Cow Creek for fail to appear on Kermis 2. Descriptors are 58160, brought over brown. Driving status is suspended, violation.
1: I copy. Can you send 22 this way? He's going to fight. Copy, sir.
0: For 14 events, if you need a
1: 1233.
0: Copy.
1: Carrier 14, 76 of 80.

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1: Southeast Flint Street in Roseburg. Umpqua Valley Ambulance respond from Medical Aid 641 Southeast Flint Street with the cross of Cass Avenue in Roseburg at 2350 North.

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you're en route for the medical aid 64 in Southeast Flint Street. The Pure Advice is going to be accessed via the alley. It's going to be 64 male, conscious and breathing, having issues with AFib.

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0: 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No children, no mention of any weapons, unknown intoxicants.
1: Seagate, have 773 by me.

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0: Just for information, Victoria Lynn Hunter, 920 of 88, is returning suspended driving uninsured DWS violation. And there's also a near hit showing a Victoria Hankett, same date of birth. Also under miscellaneous, it shows Victoria L. Hunter. She has responded in a restraining order. The protected person listed on that's going to be a Robert Hankett. She's also a corrections offender, post-prison supervision for robbery. That's at a Coos County Community Corrections with the stipulation of no alcohol, not to go where alcohol is kept or sold, and no contact with the victims.
1: 12. 31. I think I missed it all. Get your back if I need it.
0: 153, it's a Victoria Lynn Hunter is 1221 suspended driving uninsured DWS violation. She's also a respondent in a restraining order that has a Victoria Hankett listed as the name, but under AKAs it shows Victoria L. Hunter. And the protected persons are Robert Hankett, also listed as a corrections offender under Victoria Lynn Hankett for robbery out of Coos County Community Corrections. Stipulations, no alcohol, no contact with the victims, and no weapons possession.

0: I'm a fugitive.
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1: Code 4 for now.
0: Affirm. Okay.

0: Versus information in a phone call, 12-4 number is in the call. If you'll have a DAS, give him a call. You show both units 12-1 from that, right?
1: 12-41.
0: You get a 7-4 for the vagrancy.
1: 2332. The 12-4 on call 988, the number requested is in the body of the call.

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1: 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I'll be 12-1.

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She is the respondent. 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

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Copy 1225 info. 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She's got a non-extraditable out of Eugene PD. Does show to have caution for spitting, slipped cuffs, assaultive, and combative and hostile.

0: Emma, we're code 4. 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
1: Only.

at the point near the Rosary Bridge. 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
1: Josh is going to have a black hat, black shirt, jeans. That's going to say, who's your boss? Break for 10th location. That's going to be at the golf course. Access left out of here.
0: Golf course, re-advise the rest. 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Jeans to the 10th, is it the disc golf near the split by the dirt walking path?

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1: It's for an alarm going off in the house. It's either a smoke alarm or a CO2 alarm. No smoke seen, nothing smell. In status? A lot of static. Confirming your 12-1.

0: 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I've not heard from any other units. Do you want a third page?
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0: 158, go ahead with your traffic. 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

0: Well, Patrick, can I get a 1020 on one by number and a 20 on of and out of California?
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0: Experience reporting him out with the female. 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
1: Small 1 is 1234. Small 1, 1234, 145. Bye.

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She's 1221 revoked. Do you have felony? 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

0: 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Your other units, 12-1, keep me attached for comment.
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0: 4804-6871 responding, 3012 South Umpqua Road in Tiller. Crosses are Pickett Butte Road and Salt Creek Road. It's a 77-year-old male who's conscious and breathing. He has blood in his stools. He's feeling faint. Said the symptoms started about 4 hours ago. He thinks he has a fever, and he did take some ibuprofen. The gate code information is in the call, and the front door should be unlocked.
1: Fire dispatch, 6801. 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Be advised, we have a 52-minute ETA.
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dispatch to 4804. 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

0: Dispatch 4804. The responding ambulance requested an air ambulance. Reach 8 has accepted. Their ETA is about 28 minutes to 8. What LZ do you want them to use?
1: Exposure. Might have to get a hold of the Forest Service. I don't know if they have helicopters sitting there with the local fire going on.

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1: 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Air, no pain.

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I'm just trying to establish if someone's going to the LZ or if I need to divert someone.

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I don't know if you're able to divert anyone for the LZ setup, or I can send another page for manpower to be en route.

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Is going to send two people to man the LZ for the incoming flight.

0: 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Helicopter ET at the Renton scene call out near Tiller. 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

0: helicopter ETA 6871 helicopter ETA.
1: Go ahead.
0: Morning 6871, helicopter ETA. It has about a 9 to 10 minute ETA to the coordinates we were given. Curious if you know a spot for us to land out there where you'd like to rendezvous with us.
1: We're unfamiliar with that landing zone. Your ground contact is going to be one of the fire units on scene.
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1: Patient's alert and talking. 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Blood pressure 102 over something. You'll have to back up the driveway, would be the best access. And what's your ETA?
0: We're still about 4 out. Copy on other traffic.

0: 153. Off on a prior domestic at Salmon Harbor RV, called on 911 to disconnect it. They called her back and she was advising she was upset because the male half left with her tobacco, so that he's on foot walking towards Reedsport.
1: Copy, break.
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0: 2770 is at the helipad. We've got our lights on the pad right now. Everything looks good. The weather seems to be calm.
1: Copy, on scene at the helipad. Lights on. Weather looks good. 240.
0: Do have our lights on now as well.

0: helicopter reach 8. We have visual with your location. We'll be commencing a couple of orbits over your location. Do you want to go ahead and give us hot saw information about the LZ?
1: The LZ looks like it's open. There's a helicopter sitting behind us on the field up here. There's a fairly low fence all the way around the LZ. The LZ pad is raised up above the rest of them. There's actually several pads here, but we're looking at the farthest one to the, I guess it would be the south, southeast.
0: The helicopter reaches, that's a good copy. We'll let you know if we're on our final approach.

0: See, we are down in kind of a hole here between the two mountains or two ridges on the either side of South Umpqua Road.
1: Hey, that's a good copy. Do you know, is that surface paved on the helipad there?
0: The helipad is actually concrete.
1: Thank you.
0: Yeah, they have some real good helicopter pad markings on it as well.
1: Good copy.

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1: You better than I do, and he said, yes, there are some wires up river.
0: Do you know approximately how far up river?
1: No, but he said that does have some big balls on it.
0: That's a good copy. Thank you very much.

0: Ketchum is returning 1221 suspended due to a violation. He's a respondent in a couple of restraining protective orders if you need protected persons.
1: Go ahead.
0: Protected party is Scott Merriman. A second one shows protected person as Valerie Shepard.
1: Copy. We're seeing our final approach now. If you see any hazards to our landing, please call us off with abort, abort, abort.
2: 778, copy that. You're looking good at this point.

0: at 12-5.
1: I'm out with Valerie Shepard. Just saw Sean Kitchen in the same area. Can you send me the information for the RO?
0: Nine.

0: 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Can you relay patient info to Reach 8? Now in and out of consciousness, hypotensive, and you have some half blood ready. Severe GI bleed.
1: And out of consciousness, he's hypertensive. Repeat the last part.
0: Blood ready if they have blood products.
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1: Night check with the PR and he has not made it back home. 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

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We have no comms with them currently.

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0: 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Is the patient conscious for you?
1: What a response.
0: Copy that. Let us know when you guys are headed this way with an ETA.

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1: An elderly female that's having extreme difficulty breathing. She cannot catch her breath. And the lockbox code information's in the call.

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0: Fire dispatch, 6871 transporting to the LZ. We do have 4804 on board as well. ETA, 5 minutes.
1: Transporting to that landing zone with 4804 on board, ETA 5 minutes, 327.

Guys, come in the upper gate. 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

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Just to confirm, LZ is going to be up behind the fire station. I'll pull in the fire station parking lot, take the road to the right up the hill.

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1: Someone comes.

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0: got a call pending at 1859 Winston Section Road. It's a Carolyn Brown elderly calling in saying that a water main broke on her property and she's not able to turn it off herself. There is a code on the property saying that she's been seeing and hearing things that aren't there, and her sister's information is going to be added to the call as well.
1: 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We're returning. Can you advise UVA dispatch of our times? 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

0: 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Runway slip. 0-21.
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Pre-alert. Correction. Copy attempt to locate public safety near milepost 165 I-5 southbound. Continuing its attempt to locate for a lighter semi-truck with a trailer dragging a chain. It's throwing some sparks. Time delay of about 10. Partial plate 6734 John. It's located at 530 clear at 0500.

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We're available.

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1: 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I was on a 911 call. Can you re-advise?
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1: Southwest Hart Avenue in Winston is the downstairs apartment.

0: 147. But an employee at Knife River on Beaver State Road just called in. He caught someone stealing fuel out of their vehicles. The subject's running northbound now.
1: PR that the address is 103 and the address is possibly 317 Southwest Hart, apartment 103. I have a 103 in our map book or on Hart Avenue.

F4M, the Fab employee driving a Knife Ripper F-150, and then for further, the suspect has about 6 foot, thin build, black hoodie, shorts, and then he had those.

0: Bruce. There's a report that Gage Porter is driving intoxicated in a blue Honda Accord. He's driving towards Cruz from...
1: I got the last part broke.
0: He's possibly en route to 185 Cruz Street.
1: From what direction?
0: Bimart.
1: Left Bimart. I'm on my way in that direction.

7. Sounds like we're getting an update. He may be over at Arby's at Love's in the bathroom there. The suspect.

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He's detained 30 units low on his 1234, low on 1234 at 522.

Morning. This is a report of a single vehicle accident, milepost 97 on the northbound side. It looks like it's a semi with a trailer that flipped over on its side. There's no road blockage, but there are some rocks in the road. The lights are on the vehicle, and it's just over the barrier. And another caller is reporting it to be between milepost 95 and 96 northbound.

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Frank Adam, Union Boy, Union Sam, versus John with an N. Bill William, 424-66.

0: gas transmission was scratchy and half broken up. Can you repeat?
1: Of a semi on its side, and it's going to be just over the barrier. There's no lane blockage. Lights are on the vehicle. It's going to be between milepost 95 and 96 northbound. Unknown injury.
0: Can we read the notes?
1: For report of an MVA near milepost 97 northbound, 530.
2: Is non-blocking. There are some rocks in the road. Unknown injury, fire and medical are both en route.
3: And that was southbound?
2: Bound.
3: Copy, I'll be en route to that. About 30 minute ETA. Thank you.

0: 3733.
1: I'm still getting logged on, but I'll be en route to the 1216 at the 160.
0: Copy. And also be advised we received an additional 1216 at the 96 I-5 north of a semi rolled over, unknown injury, non blocking. Douglas County is going to call back and see if they can assist us.
1: Copy. Is on call been notified? Do we need to do another call out?
0: It looks like 3713 was contacted and advised to let you know when you come on duty. And Douglas County advisors, no deputy able to respond. Driver called in non-injury.

0: Copy. How about a 6 a.m. car takes the 160 North Vandal and en route south to the CV crash?
1: Copy at 5:30 hours.

0: 770, confirming you copied, it's a non-injury.
1: Copy, that's affirmed. Canyonville hasn't went en route yet.
0: ...94 attached themselves to the call. Fire dispatch to 1994, confirming you're en route.
2: Fire dispatch, 1994. Scene, semi on its truck, debris in the roadway. 1902 will be I-5 command.
0: On scene, semi on its side, there's debris in the roadway. 1994 will be I-5 command, 539.
1: Can you confirm with the driver this is actually a non-injury?
2: I'm making my way towards him right now.
3: Seven, your case number is 2380-2386.

970, confirm you copied, non-injury. Winston 20, did you have traffic? Winston 20, 542.

on the corner of Diamond Lake and Boston. We received a couple calls about a possible broken water main. One of the callers thought it was maybe coming from the fire hydrant.

0: dispatch, 1303.
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0: Good.
1: The PR for this incident called in. 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
0: Copy. 400 away, I think, though.

0: 2883 is responding.
1: Be responding to the yellow.
0: Our caller advised that this is about 2 miles up Yellow Creek Road from Highway 138 West. He said it's an abandoned camp trailer. It appears somebody set it on fire. He said it's been there for a while. It's been torn up, and nobody's inside of it. Just for information, we're also trying to advise DFPA.

0: 555.
1: Fire dispatch 2802. And 2825 will be responding with the tender and brush rig from 138 West stations.

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0: 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So see back in love, back back.
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0: 2861, was in route 5 ago.
1: Fire dispatch is 2880. We're on scene at the Yellow Creek, establishing Yellow Creek Command. It's contained to just the small trailer itself, no exposures.
2: The 2880 establishing Yellow Creek Command, fires contained to the small trailer, no exposure, 607.

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0: Being routed to corrections, 0130, looking for a separate 1258 mount. Relate to this though.

0: confirming Happy Valley in 99 with it.
1: Affirm. Can I get a 1220 name date? Last of Harris, first of Richard, 8782.

0: 1225. Service for Richard Trahern Harris, 87 of 82, 510, 210, blue and blonde. It's for FTA trespass charges out of the Winston Police Department.
1: Copy, if you can confirm.
0: Affirm. He's also a sex offender with an address of living under the bridge near the head of Glide Loop in a black tent, and his driving status is suspended, failed to comply. I copy code 4 at 615.
2: 3728. 30. Can I get a case number for a

Fire dispatch, Yellow Creek Command. We got the fire knocked down. We're just doing a little mop up. Shouldn't be out here too much longer. Is the FAA on this route?

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1: 1224 on Harris is confirmed.

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1: Fairness sighted. 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
0: Port Neon Kala crosses your north bridge.

104-625-3371, you're responding 237 East Locust Court, Yonkrawla, crosses on North Burke Street. This is going to be for a male requesting an ambulance, 60 years old. He is conscious and breathing, complaining of abdominal pain, says he is vomiting, and he said that we are going to need to send the fire department to help with the lift assist as well.

both now.

0: Did you want to take the 1224? 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Yeah, let's just use your case number. All right, sub. Okay.
1: Base 61, send release from command, available return.

0: 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We have one unit stand on team WFA, good sir.
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1: 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It's our clear of Yellow Creek. 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
0: Douglas County Emergency Communication, Thursday, July 30th, 2026. 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

0: 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What's the color of the tractor and trailer?
1: White.
0: 7:05.

0: 3710.
1: I don't have enough service to open any of the calls on the screen. Is that Hazard on 138E or W?
0: It's going to be 138 East.
1: Copy in the 1216 at the 160 North. Has that been taken care of, or do I need to prioritize that?
0: Is on scene of the 160.
1: You attach me to the Hazard then.
0: At 706.
2: Above one.

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Morning by name and date of birth. 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Date of birth is 9/23/1977, Oregon, Kentucky, Alabama.

0: 714. Cynthia Mays is 1221, UTL in Oregon and Kentucky, and status for Alabama is unlicensed.
1: Copy.

0: 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I did notes, too.
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0: 36, the VIN is 1221. It returns on a 2022 Chevy Equinox. 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

6874, also en route to Wellspring, 22451 West Klein Street. This will be for a male on his 50th having a seizure.

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0: 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I'll be in Rochester area.
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1: 30 Rosebud 36. Peter Lee is 1221 UTL in Oregon, valid through California.
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0: Washington, Oregon, 7-8. First is Lassa Davis. First of Robin. Robert Ocean Boy, Ida Nora. Middle of Marie. Date of birth 12-5-68. 6-8, frames per second. First of Michael, date of birth 11-26-79.
1: A drug house on the corner there at Pete's and Mill.

0: 1801, go ahead.
1: 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We have to investigate.
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1: Copy.
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0: Warren.
1: We're just grilling chicken on back there in the barbecue. So they're all legal. So all 1800 units returned to port.
2: I copy. 1800 units returning was illegal. Fire at 18. Correction. 8-1. 8-11.

0: Did you see that correction tape with the no contact listed?
1: Never.
0: Are you taking?

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1333 Umpqua Valley Ambulance responds. 1633 Northwest Estelle for a possible seizure.

copy you're responding. This will be to 1633 Northwest Estelle. It's a 65-year-old male who is possibly having a seizure. He does have a history of epilepsy. 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
1: It's going to be a vehicle blocking the Knife River property. County's advising it's going to be our state property. 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
0: Got it.
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0: 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Looks like we got a couple different fires. 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
3: The initial alarm should be fine, right? I got an update on the first fire.
0: Go ahead.
3: The first fire is less than a thousandth of an acre. It's at 633 East 5th. Second one is going to be across from DR Johnson. It's knocked down less than a thousandth. And I'll be on scene at the third and fourth fire.
0: First two fires are knocked down and on scene at third and fourth at this time, 831.
1: 1400, man.
0: 181, we're getting reports of another fire near the Happy Donuts.

0: tenth of an acre.
1: That they see you on scene on Spooner, but there's still a fire north of you that needs addressed, and that one was climbing the hill quickly. The Happy Donut call, do you want another tag out for that one?
0: I'm on scene of another fire here in front of Happy Donut. Passerby's have it knocked down.

0: Steve.
1: Fire, Happy Donut is in a good spot. I'm going to continue down the road here a little bit, check for other fires, and I'll return back to Riddle.

0: reports for a knockdown on all four fires. 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
1: Spread knockdown on all four fires. Continue all resources. Code one at this time.
0: Fire dispatch 20-51.
1: Units, you're covering 2100 unit, I believe 2160, go ahead.
0: 2161's in route.
1: Other unit, traffic, go ahead.
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1: 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If there was another unit with traffic, go ahead.
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0: 1400 unit, DFB 160. Bystanders have the fire in front of Happy Donut knocked down. It's in a good spot if you guys would swing in there and just do a once over on it.
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2: 836.
1: Portable here. Did I hear 2161 going around?
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0: 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Can you check the area in your Smalley trucking on Duke for some gravel in the roadway?
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0: So a total of 4 fires. All are wetlined and in mop-up with rural resources. We have a couple engines called in to assist with the mop-up, but there'll be a little bit coming in and getting in service.
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0: 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On scene. How long ago was that?
1: They're dragging us. The RP is concerned about it. 129 northbound.

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0: 36. We'll be on Mo Bridge. Home plate is David Lincoln George, Long 8, that's Oregon.
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0: 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This one will be a hundredth of an acre, completely wetland.
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2: Decimal 436. A 1,007 acre, completely wetland. Fire Barbara's still mopping up on that one.

0: Go ahead.
1: Claim at the 21, I added notes. Put me on 1235 at the same location. Green Toyota Corolla, 908, Mary Queen Lincoln.
0: 903.

0: 1632, Umpqua Valley Ambulance, respond 1916 Recreation Lane, number 3 for a medical alarm.
1: I got it. I'll verify the VIN.
0: Copy.

0: if I'd be responding to Newton Creek and Stevens. I know a medical. Two people slumped over in a running vehicle near the old Polaris at Newton Creek and Stevens. 6874, I'd be responding to Umpqua Golf and RV Park number 3. This is for an unknown age male who's cleaning up a swollen foot.
1: Batch 160. I have a lat and long for the third fire when you're ready. .123, 21.391. This will be a hundredth of an acre, completely wetland.

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0: 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This one's a tenth of an acre, completely wet lined, and pretty well mopped up by the roll.
2: Beacon Stevens, no medical help needed.
3: The dog belonged to 294 Northwest Civil Bend. Homeowner was advised of the violation on the 12-1.
4: 739 traffic.
1: 3739.
4: 145 I-5 South with a red Toyota hatchback. California plate 9. Victor Charles, Victor 990.
1: 912.
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0: Roseburg 36, Nathan Ray Wade, 1221, valid. Motorcycle endorsed. Deacon Stevens, 913.
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0: 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I'll handle 179's call. You can show him unavailable.
1: 26, 914. 3146. 30.
0: 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I'm aware of that comment. It's not related.

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0: 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Yeah, 2542 Brockway.
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0: ED from northbound I-5, 110.5 for the fast lane.
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0: 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Same location.
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0: 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The 2 en route to the Corona Road Fire, 171.
1: Bush looks like he's trying to start it on fire. He'll be on the pharmacy side of the store. Male appears

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0: 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This would be less than a thousandth of an acre, completely wetland and mopped up.
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0: Alpha, you're responding. This will be outside the Canyonville Health Urgent Care. An 82-year-old female just arrived, conscious and breathing with labored breathing, has a blank stare, heart rate's 121, O2 is 78. This should be in a silver four-door passenger car in the carport.
1: This for 36. Attach me to
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Copy, speeding vehicle complaint, 1500. Okay, continuing, report of a gray SUV, 021 Nora William, yellow, was speeding through the work zone, Carnes and Green Siding, last seen northbound on Carnes. Time delay about 15, the plate returns on a 2021 Volkswagen. That's current, registered to a Leroy Dixon and Sheila Dixon on Edna Avenue. 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

You can show me 12-2 on a disabled vehicle on Green, right? I'll clear this quickly and be able to back on a disturbance in Oakland.

tried to divert you from your message to a disturbance. 15129 Old Highway 99 North in Oakland. Break. Jennifer Tipton advised a 17-year-old female named Jenna tried to grab the PR's throat, pushed her to get to her phone. Sounds like they're currently separated in the same residence, 15129 Old Highway 99 North. It's just the two of them in the house, no weapons involved. Pierre's going to try to contain the dogs that are there. Pierre will be waiting outside wearing a bright pink shirt.

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It's for an 87-year-old female, conscious breathing, failure to thrive, has a UTI, hasn't been taking antibiotics. 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
1: 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The caregiver's on scene, the door's locked. She can hear the patient saying she fell and had injuries.
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Leave the call open, please, and I'll call in to dispatch with some information.

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0: 200 block of Bear Creek and Curtin with two. The first is 092, Robert Charles William. Second is 943, Queen Paul Henry. Henry.
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1: 21, 1030. Port of smoke in the area. The peer advised it was not a plume, it was white smoke, no flame seen. They advised it was approximately 1 mile to the east. DFP also has someone en route.
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Southwest 139 on I-5, investigating. At this time, I do see a plume of white smoke coming from the pellet factory in Oakland, but that's the only thing showing at this time.

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0: 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Was unable to locate. Most likely spoke from the pellet mill in Oakland. Returning available.
1: UTL, most likely smoke from the pellet mill. Returning 1030.

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0: I've tied in with engine 9. We've made a couple passes through the area, and the only thing showing is the smoke from the factory, so we'll be returning to Sutherland.
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0: 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Me and Route 6200 with Prop 3 and reaching 73 and 74 at the bike jumps area.
1: With property, 1205 the route.

0: 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Good. Can you return to your vehicle and move it for the first?
1: Driver information, Crimson and green sighting, break. City continuing, report of a red or orange colored box seat passenger car with Oregon plate 244 Paul Sam Sam. Did not slow in the construction zone at Carnes and Green sighting. Honked at the workers, sped up and continued north towards Happy Valley. 244 Paul Sam Sam returns 1221 on a 2024 Kia. That is current to a Thomas and Candace Zemanek on Imperial Drive out of Albany. It's located by a 30 clear. 1048.

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0: 5 with Winston 20 to back copy possible disturbance in the area of Newton and Brantley Drive. Winston 25 with Winston 20 to back. It's a report of a disturbance yelling heard in the area of Newton Drive and Brantley. You hear a female screaming. Sounded like it was possibly physical. Pierre believes that the residence has children that live there. And there are a couple subjects standing out in front of the residence. It's quiet this time.
1: Both units copy.

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1: 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Not as reported, I'll be 12-1.
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0: 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Did you have further?
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1: 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If you could look at two pending calls, they're both 1249. It's incident 161 and 174.
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0: 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It's a Tundra hauling a fifth wheel.
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0: Can I get a case number?

Did you also copy the driving complaint pending for the 124 I-5 North? 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Did you want me to hold it for further?

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I'm 55 hours.

On medical aid, Alameda Mobile Home Park, 581 Northeast Alameda Avenue, space 11 in Roseburg for a 35-year-old female, conscious and breathing, 30 weeks pregnant with abdominal pain, patients having contractions about 5 to 10 apart.

58. 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It's a 35-year-old female. She's 30 weeks pregnant, complaining of contractions 5 to 10 minutes apart, may have lost her mucus plug. This is her third pregnancy. No previous complications. She is considered high risk due to some tissue damage from previous pregnancies.

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Additionally, the patient does have a previous heart history. She's feeling the urge to push, but is not

0: Show me on the parallel road to the I-5 and next to the Birch Court, the 300 block of Birch Court. Yeah.
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0: 6.
1: 5. En route, lift assist, 111 Southwest Deal Street, crosses a tower in Civil Bend. It's an 82-year-old male. He's not injured. He's partially down in a doorway. I copy your en route, medical aid, 2699 Landers Avenue, crosses at Honey and Golding. It's for a 76-year-old female, conscious, breathing, has a UTI. The carrier is on scene. They're requesting transport to the ER.
0: 62. 162.
1: 25 information only.
0: Good.
1: Check priors on that plate. It's been associated with a Nicholas Turner, born in 1996, and he has caution for violent tendencies. Or history of armed, assaulting LEO, concealed, elude, interfering, and resist.
0: That'll be the subject I was out with, and he's alone. I thought of protection orders.
2: Hello, City Force, phoning Chatterish.
1: Copy, you're en route. 622 Shadow Ranch Lane, crosses at Aviation. 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She's not injured.
3: Unit South, unit code 4, I'll be 12-1. 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
1: That plate returns expired to 2008 Volkswagen Jetta, registered to Shelby and Aaron Muhick out of Washington.
0: 147. Very well.

0: 30147. You copied it's current, not expired.
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3: Go ahead.
2: Warrant for fail to appear on Joshua David Hansen, 10-77, 510-190, Brown and Brown. It's out of Jackson County Circuit Court. Right. 1224 out of Roseburg Municipal Court for Joshua David Hansen, 10-77, 510-190, Brown and Brown is for FTA on Conservation for Environment. And a restraining protective order with the protective person being at Jill Hansen.
3: Copy. I'm not out with him. Don't confirm.
0: Four, 12 months.

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0: checked the north side fire, found no heat, no smoke. This will be the third and final check, and Engine 31 will be returning to patrol.
1: Against in addition to the warrants of a 12-1, were ETL.

0: 3162. I'm 12-2 in front of the driveway access, so this is right behind Rachel Inn.
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1: Stephen Street side of Dairy Queen. 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
0: Copy. I'm en route to the point with 21. Can you... Correction. I'm en route with River 7. 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
1: The area will handle the call and get stage. 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
1: Four, I copy your requesting law enforcement. 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

0: 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Dairy Queen for Roseburg units. Law 1 is 1230.
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0: 1800 respond for a fire alarm at Family Fellowship, 330 Northwest 2nd Avenue in Myrtle Creek, crosses Hall and Pleasant.
1: Is the sign that's in between, sounds like both lanes? 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
2: Prospect 36, 1343.
1: And 30 looks like ODOT and wraps it.
3: We know where 1331 is located. 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
1: 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Northwest 2nd Avenue and Myrtle Creek crosses Hall and Pleasant. It's a commercial fire alarm at Wildflower Daycare. It's a general alarm. 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

1631, respond, public assist, Norfolk Village, 1007 West 6th Avenue, number 7 in Sutherland. 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
1: 3 I-5 south, red semi truck, going to Amazon trailer, Idaho plate. 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

0: Route of Public Assist at Northfield Village, 1007 West 6th Avenue, number 7 in Sutherland, crosses Grant and Cruz. 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
0: Date of birth 4/24/67 is the respondent in a restraining stalking protective order out of Josephine County. Protective person is an Abby Claire Johnson. Break. Continuing, Anthony Todd Perino is a valid restriction boy, Mary, 1221.
1: Copy. I'll give you 12-4.
2: For stalking out of Josephine County. He's 61190, blue and gray.
1: 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Can you get him up?

0: 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You had a plate to call. 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
0: 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The vehicle is not in the roadway at this time.
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0: 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Code 4, not as reported. 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
1: 1681. 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
0: 1432. Ready for Winston 3, I'll be 1226.
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year en route, 87-year-old female, conscious of breathing, complaining of chest pain, requested to have you go code 3. She's a low heart rate in 50, slow BP.

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Contacted the subject on the jet skis at their camp. 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
1: Okay.

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On to Roseburg Towing at 1410 South Comstock Road regarding subjects associated with the black Nissan that were trying to get belongings out of a vehicle without providing their insurance. They did leave, although have returned, and they're acting 1228.

0: 730 AE northbound or southbound?
1: Either.
0: I copy. I don't think you'll be in position for this. It's 112 southbound, time delay of almost 10 minutes. It's a white cab, white trailer that's not able to maintain lane.
1: Mail sighted and released, prohibited camping, 12-1.
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0: Eagle was able to move B-12 Lundberg. I had a comment to 197, can you bring that out as well? Dispatch status.
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0: 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Respond to a medical aid, 7101 Old Highway 99 North. 703, I copy, you're en route. Unknown injury, MVA, vehicle off roadways into the ditch just north of Tape on Highway 99.
1: First part, I heard you were UTL to female. Are you 12? I'm not able to copy. Can you try one more time? I heard you say attach somebody.
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1: Steve 04.

A single vehicle off the roadway near Pepe Machinery at 7101 Old Highway 99 North.

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0: 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DCSO is on scene. Everybody out of the vehicle. This will be 99 Command.
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1: Bone 74, 1135. There, we'll move him down. We'll move GPSO down.

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1: Five five southbound to 119 with Nevada. Victor Adam 161 Jones.

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0: 1516. 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
4: Can I get that case number for returning order violation?

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1: Manson is 1221, UTL, Oregon, valid through Nevada.

0: 27. I don't think I have a deputy in the area. Could you head to back 162 on a trespass at 1810 Wright Valley South Road in
1: Dash 2191.

0: area of the mindful massage at 569 South East. For a suspicious male, it's wearing a mask and a hoodie, pulling a rolling suitcase. He was in the alcove in Alaska, walking westbound on South. Correction, westbound on Oak. Additional about a second male that was walking into the store.
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I'm the checking area for the mail. 3160, I'll be on with them on his form with his vehicle.

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1: We do have a need here for the ambulance, a 78-year-old female complaining of arm and full plate pain. Just constantly ignoring it.
2: Can you repeat that, static?
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0: This is 78, you're all female, no loss of consciousness. 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
1: Conscious and breathing, complaining of arm and both legs pain.
2: Say 75, copy the ETA, 4 minutes.
0: Copy, and dispatcher, you can just be advised, we have no portables out in this area. It's only mobile.

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1: Affirm. Oh, I posted on 28 on it. Standby just half. I'll attach to.
0: 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Disney's code 4.
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2: 153. That's fine, on.

0: There is a deputy en route.
1: No copies. I got the plate if you want it.
0: I do have a deputy en route, and I'll take the license plate.
1: Copy. It's Oregon plate 356, King George Union.
2: Males in custody.

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0: OSP, time to leave 5 northbound for the 124 on I-5. The Civic aggressively passing, tailgating, plate is possibly close to 595 Edward Everett Queen. Original PR is not following. It exited the 124. No, from there, it located 53.
1: 147, just confirming that the occupants are the registered owners.

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Parking complaint, trespass issue on Southeast.

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0: 7-13, traffic. Southbound, so silver Chevrolet SUV. It's a New York plate, unreadable. It's got a bike in the back.
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1: Rosebury 25. That mail was QA, and I had a comment. I'm 12-1.
2: North with a blue Toyota 4Runner. Oregon plate Ocean George 02759.
0: Pad 53.

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Dispatch 162. 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

0: 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It was for a Bob and Lori Larson. She possibly was intoxicated at that time. Drives a tan Toyota Corolla.
1: Ground to correction on 2, break through again.

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0: 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She just wants a vital check. She's going to go to the Goliath Fire Department for it.
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1: Roberts Creek Road.

0: 31 Roberts Creek Road. Call one. Can you respond to the area of 3041 Roberts Creek Road for the report of someone mowing dry grass?
1: Thank you, Mr. Stevens.

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2: 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All roads are 25 or roads are 39, status?
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1: 1636.
2: Have a patient update. 18-year-old female, pulse 144, blood pressure 134 over 86, SpO2 98, respiratory rate is 11. She says she's feeling tingly, mostly in her legs, but throughout her body. And she would like the ambulance to continue.

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I'm responding to a medical aid at 160 Elwell Park Lane, Suite 5.

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2: 66. Has a flag 49 on it. It had been registered to a Curtis and Heather Volkman out of Junction City. Okay, 63.

0: 126, 10 and 20 on one name, you'll be.
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0: 126, it's last of Birch, Boy Union, Robert George Henry, first of Ashley, middles Renee, 1214 of 93, just a 20 status.
1: For
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0: hold Highway 99 South.
1: Tapping out fire and medical to the area of Swanson Lumber, 2635 Old Highway 99 South for report of a three-vehicle accident, possibly head-on for a couple of...
0: 3, 1136, 1172, respond to a crash with injuries, 2635 Old Highway 99 South.

0: 3-13-31 on scene. Appears to be a three vehicle MBA. 13-3 will be establishing Winchester Command.
1: Vehicle at the 119 southbound. I'll be going traffic with it. And corrections at 129 southbound.

0: 7127. Did you copy that?
1: Appears to be one injury.
0: Medical aid 146, Chief Maletta Lane. On respondo medical aid at 146 Chief Violetta Lane will be the 7th Other Casino.
2: You also have a 2-vehicle accident on Northeast Winchester.
0: Car is involved. One is flipped on its side. There is injuries believed to have happened.

0: 7-1 unit, I think you are covered.
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0: 5. Anthony David Hahn, with the spelling you provided is UTL. I do have one with an E on the end. Same date of birth. He's 12/21, suspended due to this violation. And Michael James Hikes, driving status is revoked. Habitual offender, due to this misdemeanor, ID required, 12/25.
1: Stop, Kate.
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0: 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You can handle with us in 33. 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
2: 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Show me out on the crash on 99 for information. 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
2: 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I'm going to go ahead and dupe it. We've received a total of 3 calls from this incident.
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1: En

0: level 2 corrections, break for ending.
1: It's not actually an officer on scene. It's an employee at the store that's on scene with her. She's starting to slump over, still breathing okay. When they said that they were going to provide her Narcan, she said that she was allergic to it, so they're not providing that. She's starting to become unresponsive.
0: Go ahead. Can I get a 2-star? 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
0: 3176, 1226. 3132.